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You never change your socks, and the little streams of alcohol come a-trickling down the rocks.

0: get in line and I'll get a polar, honey. 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Well, baby mine.
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0: 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After a hard day in the dirt, how about a cookie for dessert? Better give me an extra 12, might have to entertain an elf. Oh yes, and two or three for Mary, don't forget her little lamb. And if a grown-up person tells me,
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0: 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I'm